A little fun, a little music, a little whiskey, a little beer. We're gonna shake out those long week blues, ladies.

And I know it starts with hello, and the next thing you know, you try to be nice, and some guy's getting too close, trying to pick you up, trying to get you to run. And I'm sure one of your friends is about to come over here, 'cause she's supposed

0: we're back.
1: Les plus grands noms, les plus grands noms, les plus grands hits.
2: Hit country.